Bang them. Vino Bandit. Yeah, me and K-Motion's working. That's a Chico anthem. Yeah, me and One hits on hits. Me and K both have them. Yeah, Young Son's wide of the post. I think Timo banged them.

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is Nate Harrison, recording in winter of 2004. I'd like to talk about drums, or rather, about a particular drum beat. I'm sure you've heard it dozens of times before. It's been used as a rhythmic backdrop in everything from late 80s gangster rap to corporate America's recycling hip-hop forms to sell things like Jeeps and blue jeans to suburban America. In fact, just last week, I saw a TV commercial for a pharmaceutical company where this drum beat was used to promote some sort of purple pill.

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Here, I'll play it again.

0: and bass. 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
1: This was done by slicing you.

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When the drum beats go like.

Sounds of Reardon. Need you on the record. At 2MQZ. Good morning, sir.

the record when the drum beats go like.

Sounds a low stepper. Track entitled The Edge. I'm Nish, got KA to Zoo with Emotion.

Isaac Samuel remix of Karen Harding and Say Something. Up next, you've got Timmy Redisford, Sean McCabe's Slumming Mix at the club. Next track's going to take us through to a short ad break. Keep it locked to catch me on the other side for part two of Lee's Lounge, the Atomic's Breakfast Show. I'll catch you on the other side. Atomic's UK, keep it locked.

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Welcome back to Lee's Lounge, the Atomic's Breakfast Show Part 2. With me, the Lee C. I'll be taking you through till 10 a.m. Kicking us back off, we've got Tough Love, Majestic versus Control S remix. Track entitled Tough. Or Touch, should I say. Let's get into it.

0: 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Track title Rock the House. Previous track was DJ SKT, the club mix of Take Me Away.
1: 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How do you say? 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

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Atomics UK. Welcome to Lee's Lounge, the Atomics Breakfast Show. With me, Delise, here. I'll be taking you through till 10 a.m.

track entitled We Keep It Coming. That's from Masters at Work. And to all the listeners, good morning. Welcome to the Atomic Breakfast Show.

to Dilby, Track and Told Lost. Up next, you got New Bass. It's a DJ Deep remix from The Jewels.

Out to the Viper. Out to the Mooch Groove. Good morning. Don't forget, coming up later on today, you got DJ Relief, followed by Mooch Groove, John Dixon. Rounding off your evening, Dangerous Dan, amongst others, Atomics UK. Keep it locked.

get out? Oh, what you gonna do? You wanna get out? Oh, what you gonna do? 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

Sounds of MYD. Track entitled So High. Next up, we've got Adelphi Music Factory featuring ADOR. Entitled Heat from the Fire. That's up next.

Sons of Antonio, Hyperfunk. This one's going to take us through to a short ad break. Keep it locked. Catch me on the other side for part three of Lee's Lounge, the Atomic's Breakfast Show. Week finale. I'll catch you up after the ads. Keep it locked.

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Welcome back to Lee's Lounge, the Atomics Breakfast Show with me, the Lee C. I'll be taking you through till 10. I want to say a massive shout to all the listeners. The US, Germany, France, Finland. Good morning. Kicking us back off, we've got the MJ Cole vocal, Sean Escoffley, Space Rider. Let's get into it.

sounds of Jaleesa. Friendly Pressure. And next you've got Jerry Doo with Masquerade.

sounds of Tough Jam with My Love. I'm next, you've got RIP Productions, the licensed mix. Pick me up. Happy Friday. Next track's gonna take us through to a non-stop mix, uninterrupted, just for you. Don't go anywhere, I'm still here. Just giving you 30 minutes of pure underground pleasure. Keep it locked.

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0: This year he has released banger after banger, and that this is no exception. Nightmare, Flux Pavilion, Can't Stop Me Now. Great sample of that track. What's this?
1: Ooh.
0: Keeping this in from last week because it's so, so good. This is Breakage and Wonder. Three new tracks coming up next. And then we're going to the mix shortly after this hour concludes.

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1: All right, three new ones in a row now. Seeing as time is not on our side.

Wow. If there was ever a track that just goes, it's that. Natty Lou Lateral, Max Cardona, The Rush, out now, obviously. Tantrum Desire's up next, and this is brand new as well. It's called Step. One of my favourite artists is Tantrum Desire. Ten minutes of fresh tunes to go. And then we're going to hit the mix. Don't go anywhere, baby.

Another one. Oh, they just keep coming. This is Primate Inertia with Gravity.

We're going to switch into the biggest track of the week, arguably. And this is brand new too. I'm going to play out this hour with this. And this will get you ready for the next two, believe you me. This is Waypoint, Jasmine Johnson, Run With Me. And you should run with me. Fridian breaking into hour two. Don't go anywhere, don't touch that dial, and I'll see you after the break.

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Yes, yes. Big up the relief, that was absolutely amazing. And yeah, you back myself, Mood to Groove, for the next 2 hours on Atomics UK. Let's go.

So yeah, fully house tonight. Big love to the Mother Funkster last week for the drum and bass second hour. But yeah, you got me for the full two tonight. Oi, oi. This one's Make It Work by Jimmy Allen. Shout out to John. Big love. Thanks for lending me your ears. Big love to the whole Atomics UK family, management, listeners, DJs, you know who you are. And of course, the advertisers as well. And you lovely listeners, here, there and everywhere. Online, DAB, the neighbours, you know. Hope you're smiling.

Shout out to Amazing Matilda, making a mess. I don't believe they are. I think your dad's making a mess, isn't he? Shout out to all of you though, yeah. This one, the background is Arrow Infinite, part one. Fred Everything in 2-2. Found this one today, I did. There you go.

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My Insta, John, J-O-N, Dixon, D-I-C-K-S-O-N underscore DJ. And hashtag Mood to Groove. Anyway, as I was playing house, let's get on.

So a little shout to JV. Shout out to her, Claire, Kelly. Shout out to the Becky. Bob Prowse Health Club. Yeah, cheers for a knackering me the other day. Shout out to Ryan Finley. Jaden Dan, of course.

I've not played this one in a minute. This is Girls with a Z, not an S. Get With It Crew. This is by a deep ear. DWPEAR. Deep ear, whatever. Hopefully you've got a deep ear, you won't be able to hear otherwise. Anyway. Move to Groove on Atomics UK. This is what we do, you know. Sure, our faces up when we start opening our mouths. Anyway. No terms and conditions to this show, by the way. Just dance, yeah? Easy.

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And if you're new to the station, new to the show, big love. Thanks for lending me your ears. This is what we do on a Friday night. As long as I remember the day. Anyway, this one's Make Me Feel. It's by Tusillo.

So yeah, this one's Carnival de Casa by a Rio Rhythm Band, part of a Hacienda 30.

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1: Yeah, whatever. Yeah, whatever, sis. DJ by initials. Right, this one's Let Me Tell Ya, Power Mix. It's by DJ Soss. Yeah, I did say that. S-O-C-H, DJ Soss, or whatever.

Air France. Paris in the sky. We jet nonstop New York to Paris and all of Europe 3 times a day. 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

Tuesday, November 22nd, 1977, the first commercial Concorde flight smoothly touches down in Paris, a new era in transatlantic passenger service. It's the luxury way to fly anywhere.

Right, Journeyman track now. This is Earland Hammond, main mix. By Glen Underground. Check this one out, wrap this round your earlugs, yeah?

I will be sticking this on my old SoundCloud, soundcloud.com/housejd. My Insta, John, J-O-N, Dixon, D-I-C-K-S-O-N, _ DJ. And the hashtag Mood to Groove, not the number, the word Mood to Groove. I've also got a few other ones, Mood to Groove recordings, and As I Was Playing a House. Have a little ganders. Do this all for the mental health and smiles, all right? I might be a dancing grumpy bugger, but as long as you're smiling, it's all good. Yes, yes, shout out to the MQZ. How you doing, fella?

Yeah, this one's called Beautiful Lie. Actually, that last one, I don't know if I did say, but I'll say it again. That track was Ilan Hammond's main mix. And that was by Glenn Underground. Check it out. That is a whirlwind, a little journey track. This one's Beautiful Lie, and it is by Vic Lavender and Dee Mills. Coming up to the top of the first hour. I'll be back, don't worry, and you know what I do. I don't hit stop, I keep mixing. So I wonder what track you're going to come back into, eh?

If you could see the group chat right now. Family holiday, yeah, definitely. Naughty. Big up the MQZ and Viper.

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Big love. Once again, MQZ.

That was Alive. I didn't just lose one, I lost both my CDJs then. Welcome to being live. Sorry about that. Got a laugh, haven't you? This is Uncle Sam anyway, Moose T, Disco Sensation. Selection were selected works. if you see my face right now, it's bright red. I knew I just thought, it's been going too weird. It's been going alright for too long. Anyway, big up. Big up Pioneer, yeah? And your useless stuff. Rotary mixer. No, it's a CDJ that needs to go in the bin, mate. I swear there's someone in the roof that just flicks a switch and like, make him dance a bit, you know? Big love MQZ.

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I was like, come on. Yep, JV, you heard it.

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Well, welcome back. As you can hear in the background, I have slowed the pace down a little bit. That's because I thought, well, in that first hour, everybody's probably driving home 5 till 6. Everybody's going to get home. So let's speed everyone up. And now the sun's out. Hopefully everybody's home. They're relaxed. They're sitting in the garden having a beer. This is what a relief it is Friday. I am DJ Relief. We'll get a shout out to Mr. H, Mr. Beecham, Lee C, Paul, everyone at Martin Studios, all of the Atomics family. Hope you're all well. Get a shout out to Sean and Amber, Candy Paul, Bailey Piper, Paul, Paul G, another Paul, Wayne, Emma and Maisie. Hope you're all well. Todd, Billy, Michelle, AJ, Claire, Dean, hope you're all well. Right, let's crack on with it. As I said, we'll slow it down now. Everybody can relax, have a beer in their hand, and let's crack on with this. Ciao for now. What a relief, it's Friday.

Well, I hope you're all enjoying yourselves. We're into the last 25 minutes. I hope you've had a lovely evening. We'll get a shout out to Mr. H, Mr. Beecham, Paul at Martin, Amber and Sean, Viper Bailey, Candy Paul, Wayne, Emma, Maisie, Todd, Billy, Michelle. Hope you're all well. All of the Atomics crew as well. Wicks, Lisey, Mr. Mood to Groove, John Dixon, up after myself, 7 till 11. 7 till 11, 7 till 9. And then you got Teddy T, 9 till 11. I'm going to crack on, speak to you all soon. Ciao for now.

Well, that's the last 5 minutes, ladies and gentlemen. We're going to let this one play out. Be handing over to Mr. Motorgroove, Mr. John Dixon. Hope you've had a lovely evening. Now the sun's out. Let's all enjoy it. Have a wonderful weekend, and I hope to hear from you next week. Ciao for now. I have been DJ Relief. This has been What a Relief. It's Friday. Woo woo! Oh, didn't sound good, did it? Ciao for now. Love you all. Bye bye.

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Yes, yes, how are we doing? Atomics UK, about myself, Mood to Groove for next two. How are we doing? Bit of the old Give It Up, Klepto's classic vocal mix. You know what time it is, and date, it's Friday, 7:02.

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1: So we're getting all things house tonight. My stick's just broken, so I'm just transferring the playlist back on. But we're starting off with this stuff now. You know how it goes. Live USB switches coming up.

much more.

So that was, of course, Give It Up, Klepto's Classic Vocal Club Mix by Kathy Brown and Eminescence. This is In the Heat of the Night, Vocal Mix by the Posse.

Oh, hej! So here we go then. Back with the music. Back where it is. I'll tell you what, it always happens when you go live. I put the first stick in literally minutes before we were going live again and it went zzz, error. Anyway, we're moving forward with this one. This is Tongue Kiss and this is by Fritz Wentek and Amalangini. Only on your one and only station, Atomics UK, yeah? Mood to Groove Live.

those first two old school, this sort of stuff. I just thought, you know what, I'm going to go through my playlist, my library, whatever you want to call it tonight. No real direction, just pure music for your ears.

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2: Not played this one for a minute. Emergency on planet Earth. Bit of Jamiroquai on a Friday, why not?

Yeah, if you haven't noticed, it's Mood to Groove on Atomics UK. I'm playing a bit of whatever tonight, you know. Hope you're enjoying it though. Here and there, left, right and centre.

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This is Running, and this is by Masque Mori. So yeah, no fixed end goal with this mix tonight. I just stuck a load of tracks on. Some I've been playing recently, some I haven't been for a while. Yeah, see where it goes.

0: 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Put him on the mic.
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What stomp of this one is Enter the Deep, and this is by Jimmy Allen. 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

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We're coming at you with all the hit music from uptown to the downtown to the Motown to the Paradise Garage. Taking you back to 88, 89, 90, 91, 92. You know what I'm talking about. All the hits from your childhood past and your memories from first going out, having a first good time, letting yourself go, putting your hands in the air, feeling that groove in your feet, moving your body to the beat, you know what I'm saying? Up, down, side, side, you know, feeling it inside and out.

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